0: 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Terveisin Tarja.
1: Now, I don't care what the weatherman says. When the weatherman says it's raining, you never hear me complaining. 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